0: 23 positions in a one night stand.
1: Get up.
0: I'll only call you after if you say I can.
1: Get up. Let a woman be a woman and a man be a man. Get up.
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